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1: Okay.
0: The sister and the brother, their name is Li Huaixiu and Li Huaifu. They just finished their performance from the States.
2: Wow.
0: Yesterday.
2: Wow. Wow. Well, they teach us how to, well, they show us their style of singing.
0: Yes, yes.
2: Amazing. So,
0: and it's a very, very natural way of singing. That is the reason why we arranged it in the open air on the lake.
3: It's really fun. Yeah.

0: honestly, in the beginning, it was so shocking. So the first time I heard it, I was really like shocked. It's as if someone is shooting something, you know, you're like turning and thinking, what is this? Because it's so loud that it was unexpected.
1: You know, when you hear music as a little child for the first time, that's how I feel when I hear this music. And that makes me excited.
2: I think it's incredible. I think every genre of music has their own stamp on, but the intervals and the communication in this style I've never heard before.
3: 我们家乡有一个母亲湖叫玉龙湖，我们老祖先就在玉龙湖上打鱼啊，捞哈叉、围山，就在上面对的一些调子啊，上面哼唱的一些曲子，久而久之，大家都会说这个哈叉腔。 哈叉腔倒是比较高亢悠长，在这么宽阔的一个哈面上，要把声音抛得很远，你才能听得到。因为还有波浪起伏，有时候呢，可能声音很大，有时候呢，就像泉水叮，到底像声音又很小。我们哈叉腔它分作哈帕与三帕，三帕呢可能就那个弯弯绕绕要多一些。就像我们上山去砍柴，是不是那个山路都有点弯弯曲曲的？你要把这些体现出来，人的声音那个味道要出来的话。
4: I have plans to use samples, of course. Even the singing style, like trying to incorporate more runs and higher pitches in the songs when you're singing something to kind of capture somebody's emotion right from the gate. So that's my plan.